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Lone Star, 92.5 KZPS, Dr. John for Chad Tyson. 9 years. Can you believe it? 9 years. October 2nd, 2017. Tom Petty died of an accidental overdose at 66 years old. Amazing. Tom Petty Estate's got some previously unreleased stuff that's coming out later this month. And the beginning of next, here's Petty and the Heartbreakers on Lone Star.

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Next year, they're going to continue their M72 World Tour. 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

Raw vocals, loud guitars, lyrics that get you. Sounds about right. Lone Star 92.5 Rock.

What was the number one song in the country this week, beginning of October 1980? You just heard it. Another One Bites the Dust from Queen. Lone Star 92.5 Classic Rock for Dallas, Fort Worth.

0: much, we're running out of people to sell to.
1: So we visited South Lake and it felt great here.
0: The people have all been so nice.
1: So we said, maybe there's room for one more jeweler in South Lake.
0: We're excited to open our doors and show you what we've got.
1: It'll be another month or so.
0: We're going to have great coffee and adult beverages.
1: Yes, and also jewelry. We built a showroom to make South Lake proud.
0: The cocktail bar looks great.
1: Yes, you're excited about the cocktail bar.
0: I am.
1: So we'll let you know when Occasions is about to open.
0: You can come by for a drink and a tour.
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Dallas-Fort Worth's classic rock, Lone Star 92.5. Thanks for hanging out. It's Stacy with you. And just like in the 90s, going to rattle off all the movie listings. Anything for the sake of nostalgia. In theaters now, Verity, that's new, with Anne Hathaway, Dakota Johnson, the brunettes. Digger is out with Tom Cruise wearing a bunch of prosthetics. Dark comedy there. And Rolling Loud, that's also new with

I've always been mad. I know I've been mad, like the most of us have. They have to explain why you're mad, even if you're not mad.

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DFW's Rock Station is Lone Star 92.5. It's Jeff K. We got some TCU football coming up this afternoon. Kickoff at 6, pregame at 5. Of course, you can listen to it all right here on your official radio home for TCU football. But if you are going to Amon G. Carter Stadium tonight, swing by Frog Alley on your way into the game. Say hi to my buddy Jason from the radio in the Lone Star 10.

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0: 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You can feel his energy when he was up here talking to us. All right, Elvis. Here the Frog defense. What are you looking at here on what is a second down and goal of the pool?
1: Well, I like the timeout. I think Andy Avalos, you plan for L.J. Martin in these situations. Apparently, he's in the tent getting some attention. They had split back, something new. You're seeing something you probably haven't practiced much, so now they're just probably getting on the same page, thinking, how do we want to defend if they go to that split backs? I think they're going to go to Bachmeier here. I think it's a QB run, QB power, counter, whatever you're saying. I mean, especially without A.J. in the game.
0: Send two receivers to the right, one to the left-hand side. Now one back in. Preston Rex stands to the left of Bachmeier. Now penalty marker. Let's see what this is. Out of the timeout, you hate to see this flag if you're BYU because I think they moved.
1: Yeah, I think it's going to be Preston Rex, number 12.
2: Offense, number 63.
1: Oh, never mind, 63. But that's four false starts for them?
0: Yeah, that's four false starts, two on the right tackle and two on the center.
1: Which, I mean, Mitchell, he's a vet. I mean, yep. He's one of the better ones in the game. And so, boy, again, it's just a rust. This is a little sloppy for the Cougars.
0: Second to go to the nine now for BYU. Tight formation, two receivers to the right-hand side. Rex in the backfield, stands to the right of Bachmeier. Bring a man in motion across the formation. The big target, Casper. Bachmeier taking his time. Low snap, rolls right by him. Frog's got to get him down. Back to the 26-yard line, sets and fires, and just simply throws it away wisely. But a break there, so it's been a tough couple of snaps for Bruce Mitchell, the center.
2: Outside of tackle box.
0: The previous was a false start, and then he just simply rolls the snap back to Bachman.
1: Not too sure what's going on.
0: And now it's third and goal.
1: Boy, a huge win here for the Frogs. They can hold up here. We're not out of it yet, but again, you look good. Got to get your call. You got to communicate really well here. I think the safety play at times this year we had seen hasn't communicated well. Now you see Kalani come in for a timeout.
0: Yeah, former running back for BYU sprints downfield. He was quicker back then. Timeout on the field with 8 minutes left here in this second quarter. All right, Ken,
2: timeout.
0: Let's go back
2: BYU
0: to that previous play as a quarterback. Nice play there by Bachmeier, right? You're taught just pick it up, get rid of it as fast as you can, throw it away, right?
3: Yeah, you know, a situation like that where the ball's running away, just getting rid of it, knowing that you don't have guys down the field, that's huge to be able to save yards there for BYU.
0: Down to 8 minutes left here. And this one, Aaron Roderick is the defensive coordinator for BYU. He knew what he was up against coming into this house tonight.
4: They're a really good defense. I have tons of respect for these guys. They have good players. Coach Avalos is a great coach. He's one of the best in the game. He's got a really good staff. They're just really well-coached team. So we have our work cut out for us, too. This is the biggest, most physical, and most athletic team we've played yet this year. And we're going to have to go in there and be physical and be sound in what we do. And it's going to be a tough challenge for sure.
0: That's Aaron Roderick, offensive coordinator at BYU. They need 9 yards to score. They have 8 yards passing for the game right now. Rex in the backfield. Snap back. Bachmeier looks left. Pressured for the edge. Oh, the field opens up right in front of him. Nobody's spying him. He's hit. Dives into the end zone. Touchdown, BYU. The Frogs had it dialed up perfectly. They pressured him from the outside edge, but no linebacker in the middle of the field spying him. And the seas parted, and Bachmeier runs into the end.